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Big shout out to my sister friend Vicky over in the mountains of Tennessee. She got us locked in at 949starcountry.com. And thank you for introducing me to this refreshing treat that Lainey Wilson is singing about. Watermelon Moonshine. It was right.

Riley Green, the Temu, Blake Shelton on The Voice the other night. I'm still chuckling over that. 94.9 Star Country, 10 o'clock tuck-ins are coming up. If you want to leave a special message for that special person to make them feel even more special, now would be the time. To get my attention, hit me up at 635-32. 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
8: 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Then tomorrow, another picture perfect day. Plenty of sunshine and 82.

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one, number one in the Star 989. Incidentally, still a contender, meaning you could cast that last second vote for him at 6:35:32. We'll get it started after the anniversary message of the year. Tim and Faith celebrating 30 years. You should really go to the social media and see what Tim had to say. You know it was something epic.

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1: 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Corey Kent wrote a song about it, like to hear it go. 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

0: number two.
1: Brantley Gilbert just signed on as a special performance for Talladega Weekend. His night will be Saturday, October 24th. His latest single is Good, knocking on the door at number two in the Star 9 at 9.
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Darling, I've wasted a lot of years not seeing the real you. 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

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Bo Sifas on 94.9 Star Country, minutes away from the 10 o'clock tuck-ins. 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

Wednesday tuck-ins on 94.9 Star Country, 635-32. If you got a special message for that special someone, get it to me so that I can pass it along. Tucking in buddy Christian and his mom Brandy. Incidentally, Taylor says thank you for the picture that you shared. You guys have a great night. Also, tucking in my one and only beautiful country mouse, love of my life, love city mouse. 635-32, hit me up, tell me who you're tucking in. We will do the honors for you. It's Morgan Wallen, I'm the problem on Star Country.

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1: He's a ranch hand in a pinch, man. 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
1: 94.9 Star Country, 635-32 is where we are tucking in those special people. Can I please tuck in my brother Isaiah away at college? Way to go, champ. Love you from Reagan. Have a fantastic night. Also, hello to Sarah, who is saying goodnight, and I love you to her sweet Snuggly Bear Harold, 635-32. Tell me who you're tucking in. Give me that special message. I will pass it along to whom you are speaking with, okay? Luke Bryan is on Star Country.

Wednesday tuck-ins are rolling right along, 6:30, 5:32. Can I please tuck in with X's and O's, my very special boyfriend from me, his girlfriend, love you, babe, sweet dreams. I left out the name Richard. That is the boyfriend. You guys have a fantastic night. Also, I would like to tuck in my daughters, Paisley and Bella. Love y'all. Good night. 6:30, 5:32. You know what to do with those numbers. In case you don't, I'm going to tell you. Use them to get that special message or that special someone to me. 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

94.9 Star Country, 635-382 is where you can tuck in that special someone. I would love to tuck in my wonderful husband, Frank, of 11 glorious years. Thanks for being at my side, and I love you so much, baby girl. Frank returned the favor by tucking in his wife and his mom and all of his friends. Hope you are having a safe evening and are happy wherever you are. 635-32, if you're trying to get in this evening, you really need to hurry up because time is almost up. 635-32, I thought I'd say the number one more time. What the hey? 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

0: Wednesday, Tuck Enzo on 94.9 Star Country with a message from Mau Mau for her grandkids. Tucking in Peyton, Chloe, Natalie, and Jean-Luke, and 14-month-old great-granddaughter Hallie Kate. You guys have a fantastic night. And also, I'd like to tuck in my son, Brayton. Tell him I hope he has a good night, and I love him so much. Love, Mom. That's a wrap. 6:30, 5:32, anytime between now and 10 o'clock tomorrow night to be included on Thursday's tuck-ins. Thomas Rhett is on Star Country.
1: Take a left here, boy. Take it slow. 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I just rolled my eyes and I said,

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the old man's face. Front page obituary, he was a millionaire. He left his fortune to some guy he barely knew. 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
6: Mostly clear overnight, maybe a couple of clouds. We're talking 56 for a low. Then tomorrow, picture perfect, plenty of sunshine and 82.

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Stevens, stepping aside for the evening. 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
1: He's a ranch hand in a pinch, man. 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
1: Saw on the news this morning, they've hired a coach for the inaugural first women's football team at Moreno College. 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
1: The aircraft carrier USS Abraham Lincoln is returning to San Diego following a record-setting deployment supporting the war with Iran. The carrier spent 265 consecutive days at sea without a port call. Campbell County supervisors voted unanimously to oppose the proposed 115-mile Valley Link power transmission line, becoming the final county along the route to pass an opposition resolution.

0: Local leaders warn that 170-foot towers starting near the James River would disrupt rural farm life solely to power Northern Virginia data centers. Finally, the Bedford County School Board is holding a public hearing at 5 p.m. tonight as leaders evaluate closing elementary schools to address a 20% drop in student enrollment. Community members will gather at the Susie G. Gibson Science and Technology Center in Bedford to discuss four consolidation scenarios before board members vote next week. I'm Ian Price, and that's the news at 94.9 Star Country.
1: Any early morning Thursday fog lifts as we see that daytime sunshine, and then sunshine's the story well into the afternoon. That nearby ridge of high pressure continues to funnel in some clear skies and some dry air. So although temperatures are warming to the 70s and the 80s this afternoon, we're not feeling any summertime mugginess or stickiness. We cool to the 40s and 50s during the evening hours, and Friday brings some mostly sunny conditions and highs in the 70s once again. From WDBJ7, I'm meteorologist Ava Herrera on 94.9 Star Country. I love

0: It's Brett and Taylor's One Big Thing.
1: Ian Munsick.
2: That's a pretty big one big thing.
1: That's one big thing. It's a sold-out show tonight. It's like, Sidewinder.
2: It's sold out, and then they're like, okay, we'll add more tickets.

0: take it upstairs to the next level, and then that sold out. It's like double sellout.
1: It is, yeah.
0: That's amazing. He must be a really good dude.
1: Right?
0: What you like about him? His hair?
1: I like him. He's a nice dude.
0: He's got a family. I think he's got a little girl, too.
1: Is that right? You did some research on Ian Munsick?
0: I did some Googling.
1: Well, if you missed out on tickets, I'm sorry. We gave them all away and...
0: Got no one to blame but yourself.
1: They sold all out, so...
0: I think when people think we say, get them now or they're going to sell out, we're like beefing.
1: Yeah.
0: No. Did I use that right? That's not the right word.
1: Yeah, beefing.
0: We're fighting.
1: That's what I'd say for toots, but all right.
0: We're fronting. We're okay. Not fronting. We're telling the truth. If you don't get them, you're going to sell out, and then you're going to be here and not have your tickets, and it's too late. Sorry.
1: If you got your tickets, I'll see you tonight.
0: Bye.
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1: Everybody is swooning over Tim McGraw's tribute to Faith Hill for their 30th wedding anniversary on Instagram.
2: Was it a song?
1: Well, so he played...
2: You didn't have a clip of the song?
1: No, because you wouldn't have wanted to listen to 42 seconds of My Best Friend. It was just him singing it again.
2: Gotcha.
1: But it just... I know you, and you would have been like...
2: That's great.
1: That's a great song. Love this. So I figured we'd bypass that. Instead, I would just read what he wrote.
2: Okay.
1: He said, "I was and still am bewildered." I love that word. That's a poetic word, bewildered.
2: Yeah, thank you, ChatGPT.
1: "By her capacity to love, forgive, nurture, and be full of joy and laughter." You think he used ChatGPT for this?
2: Oh, sure.
1: "She is a gift to the world for sure. However, for us, we get her. All of her." Dang it, now I can't unsee it. That he might have used Chet. No, he did it from the heart.
2: You know what I would have done? I would have played her that Brantley Gilbert song. "Because you know you look good." Dang.
1: He finished it with, "It's difficult to describe what she means. She is the center of gravity to my life. You are my best friend." And then he played the... Yeah. See, you wouldn't have wanted to listen to that. I spared you. You're welcome.
2: He bought a Hallmark card and read it, just typed it right off the Hallmark card.
1: And she doesn't have an Instagram, so she didn't read it.
2: Oh.
1: You know what I mean? Like, it was for the world. I'm sure he showed her, but you know, she wasn't scrolling and saw it. Yeah. So
2: she's like, "Buy me a gift, dude. You got money?
1: 30 years. Which one is that? Like silver something?
2: Tin.
1: T-I-N?
2: Yeah. I don't
1: Here's
2: know.
1: Aluminum tin. I made some cookies. Do you know who Charlie Crockett is?
2: No.
1: I don't either. Apparently him and Gavin Adcock had a beef.
2: Well, so did Gavin Adcock and Zach Bryan.
1: Is Gavin Adcock the villain? Why is he fighting with everybody? Well, apparently they had a big fight last year because Gavin said Beyonce's Cowboy Carter album wasn't country. And then for whatever reason, he called out this dude, Charlie Crockett, called him a cosplay cowboy. So he's taking shots. Point is, they've settled their beef. They posted photos of them sharing beers and said, "We might not always see eye to eye, but that don't mean we can't drop our pride and be friends."
2: Yeah.
1: So.
2: Wannabe.
1: I feel like that's, if he's
2: that's his
1: making amends, he needs to do this with Zach Bryan too.
2: That's Gavin Adcock's new song.
1: Wannabe.
2: That we understand was written for Zach Bryan.
1: Just stop fighting with everybody. Just get along, Gavin.
2: Yeah.
1: We're rooting for you. Come on now.
2: I'm a fence.
1: Hey, speaking of fences, Nashville has a house up for sale with big fences around it. It's Jelly Roll's mansion. They're selling it.
2: Oh,
1: him,
2: yeah?
1: Him and
2: he's
1: Bunny.
2: Like, "I'm done with you country music."
1: He's still around. Mm. But it's, you know, him and Bunny, they divorced, so they're not keeping the house.
2: Yeah.
1: So they're both moving out. So if you want the $7 million home,

0: home, you will get 5 bedrooms, 6.5 baths, 7,674 square feet of mansion, a chef's kitchen, a media den, stone fireplace, 5-car garage, and a primary suite with attached spa-like bathroom.
1: Country music was good to him, weren't they?
0: I mean, just keep the house. That's a nice house. I know it's like probably memories, but like, that's a nice house.
1: All right with it. Move. I don't care.
0: Okay. I'm fine. If we split up, I'm keeping the house. That's our news from Nashville.
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1: In 2 seconds, I just Tim McGraw'd something for you for our 30th anniversary.
0: Our 30th?
1: Yeah, happy 30th anniversary, Taylor. 3 decades of love, laughter, and building a beautiful life together is an incredible milestone, and I am so grateful for every single moment by your side. You see what I mean?
0: Crap. I'm disappointed.
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0: Tennessee death row inmate Krista Pike is angry and confused after surviving a failed execution attempt at a Nashville prison. Defense attorney Randy Spivey confirmed Pike is fully aware of what occurred when executioners attempted twice to administer lethal doses, while a state judge issued a formal order requiring officials to preserve all execution chamber evidence and communication records. In local public safety news, Roanoke Police Chief Scott Booth announced that overall crime in the city dropped 14% over the first 9 months of the year. While homicides remained near last year's total, violent crime fell 10%, prompting the department to launch a new Bureau of Community Violence Intervention, Prevention, and Safety under Director Travis Smith II. Finally, federal and local law enforcement agencies are actively investigating a wave of unsubstantiated bomb threats that forced lockdowns, holds, and evacuations across multiple regional schools yesterday morning. K-9 surge teams cleared facilities at Alta Vista Combined School in Campbell County, Franklin County High School, Lynchburg's Heritage High, and Amherst Middle School without finding any explosives. I'm Ian Price, and that's the news at 94.9 Star Country.
1: Well, our beautiful stretch of sunshine comes to a close later this week, so you want to take in quiet conditions today and tomorrow while they last. High pressure is still nearby enough that we are tracking sunshine this afternoon and continuing on tomorrow. Temperatures are also running pretty similar both days as well. 70s and 80s in store for the afternoons, and then the weekend ahead brings plenty of changes. From WDBJ7, I'm meteorologist Ava Herrera on 94.9 Star Country.
2: Coming up in your warm and fuzzy, a 7-year-old girl learned that diapers were one of the items at a local pantry that ran out the fastest. She did something about it. 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
3: Second grade then.
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1: Little Sloan was just 7 years old when she visited Nourish Phoenix in Arizona with her mom. They were going to be doing some, you know, pantry work for people who needed to come by, grab some things. After volunteering, she got a tour of the whole facility and saw where diapers would be kept for little babies and little kids. Empty. Not a single diaper. Because they go like that.
2: Yeah.
1: So she's like, Mom, we got to do something about this. So her mom's like, all right, well, let's do something about this. So she created, the little girl created Sloan's Diaper Drive. Clever name. Her first drive collected about 7,000 diapers.
2: Wow.
1: Thanks to donations from people who, you know, saw online, social media, things like that. So she's like,
2: kids outgrow diapers so quickly. And then you got this pack of diapers that what am I going to do with?
1: I currently do. You can donate them. I have a girlfriend who's having a baby in December, so I'm going to pass it along to those. But you just get so many and then, yeah, they size out of them. So this was 5 years ago. This has become a tradition since then.
2: Because they grow up so fast.
1: Oh, my gosh.
2: Oh, sorry. Go ahead.
1: That came out of nowhere. What the crap? Because they grow up so fast. Did I finish my story?
2: Yeah, go ahead.
1: I'm crying. Sorry. My gosh. 5 years later, she does this every single year. This past year, she's now in seventh grade, collected 30,000 diapers this year.
2: Wow, that's amazing.
1: Filled an entire U-Haul, one of the largest diaper donations the organization has ever received.
2: Does it make you think of Ellie Grace?
1: You know what?
2: What?
1: You're horrible. You're an actual horrible person. Who does this? And I'm not the only one. I'm sure there are other moms that when this comes on, they're like, turn it. No more. We're out.
2: And that's
1: get that
2: warm
1: look
2: and
1: off
2: fuzzy.
1: Your face.
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0: Kevin Fowler. 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Kevin Powers. 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
1: I gotta take a swig on that. That was funny.
0: All right, here's your question. The closest relative to manatees in the animal kingdom are these animals.
1: Are they aquatic?
0: Are you going to start narrowing it down? No, yeah. It's not an aquatic animal. 540-767-STAR or 434-477-1212. The closest relative to manatees in the animal kingdom are these animals.
1: Got to make sure. Oh.
0: Are you looking it up?
1: I got to make sure I know what a manatee is.
0: That's one of those great big dudes that...
1: Yeah?
0: Oh, they got like a mermaid tail, but it's like a big gray dude.
1: They're awesome.
0: Yeah.
1: Okay.
0: You could say they're kind of cute, but they're massive, so they're not really cute.
1: No, like they're a giant, they're just a giant loaf. There's no shape about them. They're just floating. They're adorable. All right, I have a guess.
0: All right. That's incorrect.
1: Well, darn. They look like them, though. Right, one more.
0: All right. That's incorrect.
1: Okay. If you know the answer.
0: A dog? A dog?
1: Yeah, they kind of like a dog a little bit.
0: A manatee?
1: Yeah.
0: Okay. Except it doesn't have legs.
1: Well,
0: it's got a big old flipper.
1: Oh, that's true. Oh, yeah, it just has little arms. What is it? It's not a fish. What is this? Is it an amphibian? What is this guy? If you know the answer, go down to win a 4-pack of passes to Lehman Family Farms. It is their Fall Pumpkin Festival and Corn Maze going on now through November 1st. 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
0: Do you think Mark Skolrud's ever seen a manatee? Do you think he takes exotic vacations with Susie?
1: No, he doesn't go on exotic vacations.
0: Of course, I think you can see a manatee in Florida.
1: Or just on a pier. No, I think Mark's vacations are like Vienna.
0: Oh.
1: Like Moscow. Like that.
0: He goes to Russia for, okay.
1: Well, maybe not Russia.
0: All right.
1: He goes to like London.
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0: 94.9 Star Country. Here is your question. The closest relative to manatees in the animal kingdom are these animals. What is it?
1: A dugong.
0: A what?
1: A dugong.
2: A dawa.
0: A dugong?
1: Yeah.
0: Is that what you looked up? What is that? I don't even know what that is. Look it up, Taylor. See if she's right.
2: I don't know.
1: The closest aquatic animal to a manatee.
0: I mean, well, then let's give it to
2: Ryan. There's a man named Dadong Abdukarakaman. He is an Indonesian army general.
0: How do you spell it?
1: Dugong.
0: Bungog.
2: Oh.
1: Yeah, as in dog. Dugong.
0: Got it. Is that it? Because I've got is elephant. Let's give it to her.
2: This is like a manatee. It's like a version of a manatee.
0: All right. Well,
2: it's like a yam to a sweet potato. Like, they're kind of the same thing, but like there's like a slight difference.
0: Got it. What's your name?
1: Lindsay.
0: Lindsay.
2: A da-dong. A da-what?
0: Is it a ba-dong? Is it a ba-dong-a-dong?
1: A
0: ba-dong-a-dong.
2: I am dead.
0: All right, you win.
2: Lindsay, you're going to Lehman Family Farms for their fall festival happening now through November 1st. Visit lehmanfamilyfarm.com for all the details. I don't think there's any da-dongs out there, but there's other animals you can see.
1: Thank you.
0: You're welcome. 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

0: The aircraft carrier USS Abraham Lincoln is returning to San Diego following a record-setting deployment supporting the war with Iran. The carrier spent 265 consecutive days at sea without a port call. Campbell County supervisors voted unanimously to oppose the proposed 115-mile Valley Link power transmission line, becoming the final county along the route to pass an opposition resolution. Local leaders warned that 170-foot towers starting near the James River would disrupt rural farm life solely to power Northern Virginia data centers. Finally, the Bedford County School Board is holding a public hearing at 5 p.m. tonight as leaders evaluate closing elementary schools to address a 20% drop in student enrollment. Community members will gather at the Susie G. Gibson Science and Technology Center in Bedford to discuss four consolidation scenarios before board members vote next week. I'm Ian Price, and that's the news at 94.9 Star Country.
1: Any early morning Thursday fog lifts as we see that daytime sunshine, and then sunshine's the story well into the afternoon. That nearby ridge of high pressure continues to funnel in some clear skies and some dry air. So although temperatures are warming to the 70s and the 80s this afternoon, we're not feeling any summertime mugginess or stickiness. We cool to the 40s and 50s during the evening hours, and Friday brings some mostly sunny conditions and highs in the 70s once again. From WDBJ 7, I'm meteorologist Ava Herrera on 94.9 Star Country.
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3: This is important.
2: I got the top three. You gotta guess.
3: Never say, I'll be right back.
2: That's one of them.
3: Never.
2: Lower on the list, but that's one of them.
3: You're not coming back.
2: Yeah.
3: Maybe, oh, I got one. Your car. The car is not going to start when you try to start it.
2: That's on there too. Not in the top three. We'll run them down next on Star Country.

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1: Ella Langley, 94.9 Star Country. You think Ko is short for something? K-O-E?
2: Like Kobe.
1: Is that what it is?
2: Or Cohen. Coleman. Or just Ko.
1: Yeah.
3: Here's Brett Sharp with your things in threes. 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
1: All right, the golden rules of surviving a horror movie.
2: Mm.
1: They're the top three. Number three, never split up.
2: Right. No point in leaving your buddy system. No point.
1: Number two, do not go into the
2: basement. Why are basements so scary? Because you can turn a light on, usually. It's just creepy.
1: And number one, do not investigate the noise.
2: Right. Who's there?
1: If something crashes downstairs at 3 a.m., you do not need to know why. If something can wait until the morning, let it wait. Here are the other things, the golden rules of surviving a horror movie.

0: keep your phone charged. A 2% battery is basically a death sentence in a horror movie.
1: I've thought of that. Like, if I'm not fully charged, it's like, oh, you need to get on this because something might happen.
0: Don't trust the creepy kid, especially if they have an imaginary friend nobody else can see.
1: I had a friend who was a babysitter, and she was telling me about this kid who was talking to someone out in the yard, and no one was out there. And I was like,
0: I think lots of kids have imaginary friends, don't they?
1: Yes, but like, sometimes it's a little creepy about it.
0: All right.
1: Especially if it's like a dead person. I think it was like a grandma or something.
0: Gotcha. Do listen to the person everyone thinks is crazy. They usually know exactly what's happening.
1: Because they like rise. They're like the unlikely person to lead you to safety. Yeah. They know the secret corridor. They're survivalists, yeah, whatever. They have like nunchucks in their car. Like,
0: leave the doll, necklace, videotape, puzzle box, and creepy antique exactly where you found them.
1: Don't move it. Don't even look at it. Just shut the door. It was never there.
0: Do not read the weird book out loud, especially if it's written in Latin, covered in symbols, or bound in something questionable.
1: And Ouija boards. Don't even touch it.
0: If you have to blow dust off of it, leave it alone.
1: Don't even.
0: Here's yours. If the car starts, drive. Mm. No speeches, no looking back, no arguing about where to go. Just drive.
1: But then you got to worry, are your tires slashed? You know, like your car starts, but you can't go anywhere because you've got flat tires.
0: Don't stop 100 feet away to celebrate. Drive until you see a Starbucks. Don't take the shortcut. Stay on the highway. The abandoned back road is never faster.
1: You know, there's just something about rural areas. And I know we live in a beautiful part of Virginia with a lot of rural spots, but I'm scared to death of them because that's where stuff goes down.
0: Never say, I'll be right back.
1: You won't.
0: You will not be right back. And the last thing, make sure the killer's actually dead. Mm. Don't knock him down and immediately turn your back.
1: That is such a faux pas in the movies where it's like, and they like, you know, throw something like a ball at their head. And it's like, he goes down. Oh, he's done. And then with like the knife slam beside him, they just walk away.
0: Did that happen in a horror movie? Somebody hit the villain in the head with a ball. What horror movies are you watching?
1: Actually, maybe not.
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2: When was the last time you heard me going to have dinner with the dudes?
1: The dudes?
2: Yeah. And how long have we been on the show together? 5 years?
1: Who are the dudes?
2: When was the last time you heard me say, I'm going to have dinner with the dudes?
1: Never.
2: Maybe the right answer.
1: Why have you not gone to dinner with the dudes?
2: On the 14th, I'm going to dinner with my dudes from AMCO.
1: You are not.
2: I am.
1: You
2: AMCO Transmissions.
1: Wild man.
2: I'm going to dinner.
1: You're going to break bread with them?
2: I'm going to get some ACC.
1: Hey, now. Calm down. It's a little crazy. Don't go too wild now. It's a work night.
2: Zach Schaefer and Cameron and JT and Carter and hopefully Steve will be there from Charlottesville. I'm going to go have dinner with the dudes. AMCO Transmissions, friends of mine. 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

0: Tennessee death row inmate Krista Pike is angry and confused after surviving a failed execution attempt at a Nashville prison. Defense attorney Randy Spivey confirmed Pike is fully aware of what occurred when executioners attempted twice to administer lethal doses, while a state judge issued a formal order requiring officials to preserve all execution chamber evidence and communication records. In local public safety news, Roanoke Police Chief Scott Booth announced that overall crime in the city dropped 14% over the first 9 months of the year. While homicides remained near last year's total, violent crime fell 10%, prompting the department to launch a new Bureau of Community Violence Intervention, Prevention, and Safety under Director Travis Smith II. Finally, federal and local law enforcement agencies are actively investigating a wave of unsubstantiated bomb threats that forced lockdowns, holds, and evacuations across multiple regional schools yesterday morning. K-9 surge teams cleared facilities at Alta Vista Combined School in Campbell County, Franklin County High School, Lynchburg's Heritage High, and Amherst Middle School without finding any explosives. I'm Ian Price, and that's the news at 94.9 Star Country.
1: Well, our beautiful stretch of sunshine comes to a close later this week, so you want to take in quiet conditions today and tomorrow while they last. High pressure is still nearby enough that we are tracking sunshine this afternoon and continuing on tomorrow. Temperatures are also running pretty similar both days as well. 70s and 80s in store for the afternoons, and then the weekend ahead brings plenty of changes. From WDBJ7, I'm meteorologist Ava Herrera on 94.9 Star Country.
2: Do you want to hear about a world record breaking winning pumpkin?
3: Yeah. Well, it weighed like 8 million pounds or something.
2: A little less than 8 million, but it was a big kahuna.
3: Yeah.
2: It was a big one. So I'll tell you how much
3: it
2: weighed.
3: You carve it with a chainsaw, or how do you carve that
2: You
3: thing?
2: Don't. Oh. You put it in a contest and
3: gotcha.
2: Try to see if you have the heaviest pumpkin in the world.
3: Make a lot of pies.
2: You would make a lot of pies. You could probably fit inside of it. Like how I want to put Ellie in a pumpkin and take a picture. We could put you in a pumpkin and take a picture.
3: And no. You couldn't fit in it?
2: Well, I could, but you could.
3: You got to fat shame me again. Even you could fit in this pumpkin. Really? Oh, thanks.
2: You're tall. You're a tall gentleman. All right, whatever. Tell you about the pumpkin, how much it weighed. Two songs from now on Star Country.

0: Why do you feel bad for Lainey?
1: I think she's got left in the dust with old Ella Langley stepping onto the scene. Like, Lainey was it. And she is it, you know. But, I don't know. Ella came in.
0: Stole her thunder?
1: Threw her out the way. Mm. Tell them what you said.
0: What'd I say?
1: About Miranda.
0: Oh, I said she's like the Miranda to Carrie when Carrie came on the scene?
1: Mm-hmm. Well, you know what? Shame on us. We should not be pitting these women against each other. They're all deservedly in their place in country music.
0: Phone, keys, wallet. That's another hit from Lainey.
1: Jesus Jones, all of my phone, keys, wallet, and you.
0: Bring it.
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1: 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There is a nonprofit in Florida called Young Musicians Unite. 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It's important.
0: The YMU?
1: Mm-hmm. Almost the YMCA, but it's the YMU. I wish I'd have continued playing the violin. I enjoyed the violin.
0: Were you good?
1: No. Mm. If I would have had more time, it was like a free thing I got to take at the school. I had to buy the instrument, but like
0: the
1: class. Did you
0: say Logan plays like the trombone or something? Or the trumpet? Or the cello?
1: Saxophone.
0: The flute. The saxophone.
1: Yeah. The saxophone. So if you ask him, he plays the saxophone, piano, guitar.

0: And there's a fifth. There's a fourth one.
1: Can he sing?
0: He's better at playing an instrument.
1: Ooh, ouch.
0: That was painful.
1: Sorry, Logan.
0: No, like when we do karaoke, he's good at that. But he would say he's better at instruments.
1: Okay.
0: I'm good at the triangle. That's my lane.
1: Yeah.
0: Las Vegas Raiders quarterback Fernando Mendoza. He's got a course on financial education for the kids. We got music education. Now we got financial education. He's trying to teach kids how to make smarter decisions with their money. This nice. Gen Z group that's coming up.
1: Yeah.
0: You don't want to blow it on stuff. You got to save. Me, I know nothing about it. You got to invest. I know nothing about it. I need to take this course, actually. But the video, I watched it. I just want him to be careful that he's not hyping them up to like go. I mean, he's got a bajillion dollars. You know what I mean? I just hope he's making good decisions.
1: Yep, me too.
0: I learned, the music ran out. I've been trying to implement this. It's not going well. You should speak and then pause for 2 seconds. So like I try and it doesn't work out.
1: Yeah.
0: They said you seem more confident if you pause after you speak.
1: Gotcha.
0: And don't just try to keep talking.
1: All right. Like you're doing right now.
0: Right. Yeah. Like it doesn't work out for me.
1: All right.
0: Finally here. In London, a British grower broke his own Guinness World Record for the heaviest pumpkin in the world. 2,856.8 pounds.
1: Wow. Ton and a half, huh?
0: It's huge. He and his brother previously set the record at 2,819.25 pounds. So he was just a couple pounds short.
1: How does one grow one bigger? Is it a miracle grow thing? How do you make a pumpkin grow bigger? What's the secret to that sauce?
0: Here's what he says. He spent up to 6 hours a day tending to the pumpkin, providing it with about 130 gallons of water per day.
1: Did he talk to it? Like, you can do it. You can do it.
0: Did he talk? No, I don't think he talked to the pumpkin. I think that's a myth that they grow if... Now, listen. I fall for a lot of things. I'm not falling for you talking to a pumpkin. And that's your good news of the day.
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0: You ready for it?
1: For sure.
0: Cold weather.
1: Oh.
0: Colder weather. As
1: Zach Brown.
0: Yeah, Zach Brown.
1: I like crispy weather.
0: Yeah.
1: Not cold too. Weather, but crispy I'm a fan of.
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6: 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The puck drops at 7:05. We'll see you there.

0: Olivia from Roanoke, do you want to say good morning to the professor?
1: Good morning, Professor.
2: Good morning.
0: The professor is in and going to help you win. She'll answer you agree or disagree. If the two of you as a team get four right, you win.
1: Okay.
0: Professor, back in the day on this date, 69 years ago in 1957, Jerry Lee Lewis recorded Goodness Gracious.
2: Great Balls of Fire.
1: I agree.
0: Does it make you think of Top Gun?
2: No. It makes me think of Johnny Cash. The Ring of Fire.
0: Gotcha. Well, there's one right. 39 years ago in 1987, Chuck Berry got his what on the Hollywood Walk of Fame?
2: His star.
1: Agreed.
0: Yeah, there's two right. 29 years ago in 1997, Boogie Nights debuted at the New York Film Festival, and it starred this dude as Dirk Diggler.
2: That would be Jerry Seinfeld.
0: Olivia?
1: I guess I'll disagree. You don't sound too sure.
0: Mark Wahlberg was the answer. And last one for the win. 24 years ago in 2002, this man was building a gravel road on his farm in Tennessee when the road collapsed and his tractor fell on him. He suffered some injuries but didn't die. His wife also shot him. And you know what? At the time, every light in the house was on.
2: Oh my gosh.
0: You're probably going to miss this.
2: Trace Adkins.
1: Oh, agreed.
0: Yes, yay! And you win. Nice.

0: job.
1: You won that 4-pack of tickets to the Rail Yard Dogs season opener game next Friday, October 16th at the Berglund Center. 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
2: Thank you so much. 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
1: The aircraft carrier USS Abraham Lincoln is returning to San Diego following a record-setting deployment supporting the war with Iran. The carrier spent 265 consecutive days at sea without a port call. Campbell County supervisors voted unanimously to oppose the proposed 115-mile Valley Link power transmission line, becoming the final county along the route to pass an opposition resolution. Local leaders warned that 170-foot towers starting near the James River would disrupt rural farm life solely to power Northern Virginia data centers. Finally, the Bedford County School Board is holding a public hearing at 5 p.m. tonight as leaders evaluate closing elementary schools to address a 20% drop in student enrollment. Community members will gather at the Susie G. Gibson Science and Technology Center in Bedford to discuss four consolidation scenarios before board members vote next week. I'm Ian Price, and that's the news at 94.9 Star Country.
2: Any early morning Thursday fog lifts as we see that daytime sunshine, and then sunshine's the story well into the afternoon. That nearby ridge of high pressure continues to funnel in some clear skies and some dry air. So although temperatures are warming to the 70s and the 80s this afternoon, we're not feeling any summertime mugginess or stickiness. We cool to the 40s and 50s during the evening hours, and Friday brings some mostly sunny conditions and highs in the 70s once again. From WDBJ7, I'm meteorologist Ava Herrera on 94.9 Star Country.
3: Events I have DJed. Been a mobile DJ since I was 17.
4: Aren't you one currently?
3: Yeah.
4: Just plug the business. I'll do it. Brett the Hitman Sharp.
3: Shut your mouth.
4: Hire him and Zach.
3: Events I have DJed. So I'll give you an event. You tell me whether I'm DJed.
4: Okay.
3: For an example?
4: Yeah.
3: Portsmouth Ambulance Service.
4: I'm going to say yeah.
3: Yeah.
4: I mean,
3: they had me back every year. It was great. They were partiers.
4: Was it like a Christmas party or just like their anniversary thing?
3: Well, I don't know. It was a long time ago.
4: What kind of music did they like? They get crunk?
3: They did, yeah. They were partiers. All right, we'll go over it next on Star Country.

0: 94.9 Star Country. Yes or BS? Yes, it's a true statement or BS.
1: Brent Sharp, I made it up.
0: Yeah. Sorry, I'm multitasking
1: here.
0: I am. Hang on.
1: Do you need some water?
0: No, just give me 1 second. Let me just get... Okay. Now I'm prepared. All right. Yes, it's a true statement or BS. Brett Sharp, I made it up. You got to get all three right to win. Thank you for stalling for me. Topic is events I've DJed in the past.
1: Okay.
0: Number one, the NASCAR fan zone at Martinsville.
1: I know you hosted a thing there because you'd had a motorcycle accident or something. Your hand was all bandaged up and the guy was worried you had like an infectious disease or something. So yeah, I'm going to say you did.
0: It was Dale Earnhardt Jr.
1: Oh, some guy.
0: He was like, because we were getting ready to go on stage and I said, hey man, I'll just ask you questions. And he goes, do you have another mic? And I was like, no, I just hand you this mic. And he was like, I think I'd rather have another mic. And I went, no, I'm not a leper. I wrecked my dirt bike, dude. No, can you get him in a mic, please?
1: Was he like, oh, sorry. Like, was he embarrassed by
0: no,
1: that?
0: No, he was fine, but he wasn't about to use my mic.
1: That's hilarious.
0: Wasn't going to hold my microphone.
1: How did that make you feel?
0: I mean, my hands were all bandaged up. I mean, I did look like a mummy.
1: But it could be anything. You could have a burn. You'd be, you know.
0: Somewhere, George Ellis sent me a picture of that. Somewhere I've got a picture of that, of me interviewing Dale Earnhardt Jr. with my hands all bandaged
1: up.
0: And he's
1: going, ew. Red is cutie.
0: Number two, bar mitzvahs.
1: Ooh, yeah.
0: I have never DJed a bar mitzvah. No.
1: That's a travesty. I feel like that'd be a really fun gig.
0: I do too.
1: You'd have a blast.
0: And number three, for the loss, roller skating rink.
1: Heck yeah.
0: No.
1: No.
0: Never did it.
1: Dang it.
0: Never did it.
1: Now that, how about this, a bar mitzvah at a roller skating rink.
0: I don't think it's bar mitzvah. I think it's bat mitzvah.
1: I believe it's bar for a male and then it's bat for a girl.
0: Is that for real? So it's a hard R?
1: I don't want to lay my life on this, but I'm pretty sure that's what that is. Please let me Google.
0: Okay. Well, just somebody will.
1: Hold on. Yeah. Bar is for boy.
0: But is it R?
1: Hold on.
0: Hang on. But is it ba or is it bar?
2: It's bar mitzvah.
0: It is bar mitzvah?
2: B-A-R, and then bat mitzvah is for the girls.
1: But you know about it.
3: I had a lot of Jewish friends growing up. I went to several bar and bat mitzvahs.
0: I figured some of our Jewish friends would text us and go, hey, moron.
1: I'm glad I was right.
3: I tell you what, they clean up at those bar and bat mitzvahs, man. There's money all over the place. They make tons. It's awesome. Everyone's like, yes.
0: Thank you, Zach. I appreciate
3: it's an awesome party, too.
0: I don't know.
3: Yeah.
0: I wouldn't know.
3: Lots
0: I
3: of
0: was
3: food.
0: Never invited.
3: Lots of dancing.
0: I was never invited.
3: Dreidel song. Love the dreidel song.
0: Have you DJed one?
3: No, I have not DJed. Okay. I attend. I'm there as a guest.
0: All right. Mm-hmm. I never get invited.
1: I'm sorry.
0: Okay.
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0: I'd like to, though, someday.
1: So if you're listening, 635-32, send Brett an invite.
0: Just kidding. Just send me an invite.
3: We could do a Brett mitzvah.
0: That'd be great.
3: There you go.
0: That'd be a good time.
3: Finally, you're becoming a man. It's the Brett Mitzvah.
0: Here's what I'd like to invite you to. Lynchburg Power Sports. Riding weather is here. This is the peak riding season. This is when your motorcycle rides fantastic. And Lynchburg Power Sports has your motorcycle on their showroom floor. Still, all the 2025 Indians have been discounted at unbeatable blowout pricing. I called the other day. Well, I called last week. They said they had like three left. So these are new motorcycles. They just need to move them off the showroom floor so they can get the new ones in.
3: Maybe someone will get you one for your Brett Mitzvah.
0: That would be amazing.
3: There you go.
0: They get that kind of gift?
3: It was sort of, you know, like when a kid, the graduation party, and they get off, it's just like that.
0: Because
3: they're becoming
0: amazing.
3: A man of war. Yeah, absolutely.
0: I heard that they're super cool.
3: Great gifts.
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2: 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And now it's leading right to Congressman Ben Klein. Klein takes huge corporate donations, then votes to cut taxes for big business and the 1%, causing thousands of regular folks to lose health insurance and forcing clinics up and down the valley to close. In my book, Dopesick, I took on corruption and the healthcare system. 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I don't take corporate PAC money, and I'll fight to ban congressional stock trading and shut down the revolving door between Congress and lobbying, because my vote can't be bought by anyone.
3: When Beth Macy goes to Washington.
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0: 94.9 Star Country. There's always a story when you and I travel together. It's either you ate a donut in 0.3 seconds.
1: Yeah.
0: Or we jumped over a median so you could go pee. Or, I mean, there's always a story. Always something
1: we
0: happens.
1: We miss an exit.
0: We miss an exit.
1: The one exit we had to take.
0: That was your fault, though.
1: You go to a gas station, get a meat stick that's 12 feet long and hangs out the passenger side window.
0: So Taylor and I are going to be together this week, and everybody's always asking, where's Taylor? Where's Brett? Where's Taylor? We're not joined at the hip.
1: We going to be this weekend. We road tripping.
0: This weekend we are. This Saturday, noon to 2, we're going to be at the anniversary customer appreciation celebration at Todd's Jewelry in Christiansburg. We're going to be hanging out with Todd, Jeannie, and TJ.
1: I missed last year. I was all big and pregnant. I missed the event last year.
0: Yeah,
1: we got to make up for lost time.
0: That's always a big deal. They do it upright. So join us for unbelievable savings, fun games, and refreshments. Register to win.

0: A natural blue diamond ring. Mm. Ironheart Winery is going to be there. Six-pack barbecue food truck will be
1: there.
0: It's just going to be a lot of fun. We're going to have the Plinko game set up.
1: Yeah. So I think it's going to be, you know, a fun day. We're not sure about the weather, but it's a rain or shine event. We're going to be out there. 12 to 2 in Christiansburg, Todd's Jewelry on Pepper's Ferry Road. Coming out with us with 94.9 Star Country. 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
1: The most popular toy of the year? Butt face.
2: What is butt face?
1: It is a squishy doll type thing named Chester Cheeks. And tweens love it because it looks like a butt and it makes toot noises.
2: Have we just run out of ideas?
1: I know.
2: I mean,
1: remember that one year I got one for Noah because it was a gag gift and it ended up being worth a lot of money. It was like the poopsie. It was the unicorn. Remember that?
2: Did it just go to the bathroom?
1: And they were like hard to find. And I, you know, Boomer used to give me a hard time because he was like, you find the hard to find gifts the first call.
2: And what'd you do? Where's Poopsie now?
1: Noah opened it. Obviously, he's not going to play with the, you know, sprinkle pooping unicorn. So we gave it to a kid in Hanner School.
2: Oh. Yeah. Could have been worth $1 billion.
1: It was worth a lot.
2: And you gave it away.
1: Are those still around?
2: I'd never heard of that one.
1: Yeah. There is a new dating app that allows other people to vote on potential matches, kind of like the game show Love Connection. You don't remember Love Connection with Chuck Woolery?
2: Mm-mm.
1: We'll be back in 2 and 2.
2: Oh. Like you vote if you, do you think this person would be a match with someone else?
1: Yeah. Then the daters see which options got the highest percentage of votes.
2: That's... Dating apps are complicated enough. We don't need to add, like...
1: That's a good point.
2: ...other people into it.
1: I know, that swipe to the right, that's a hard thing.
2: You're well, like, I mean, oh, it's man. Like you're just judging it based
1: we're
2: on,
1: oh, make it
2: they
1: more
2: look good together, or they win. You don't know. Maybe they would be, like, a bad match.
1: If you've been on TikTok recently, you might have thought, why is everybody boiling and eating whole zucchini right now?
2: Oh, I haven't seen that one.
1: It's the latest snack trend, and even though it sounds weird, people are swearing by it.
2: Can you put seasoning on it, like some salt and pepper at least?
1: Dill. Put some dill in it. It'd be like a pickle.
2: Not right? A zucchini. No, a zucchini is like a squash.
1: I know. I'm just saying they look the same. It'd be like eating a pickle if you put some dill in it.
2: I don't know. I'd have to cut it up. I couldn't just take a chomp. It's too big. I'd slice it like a cucumber.
1: I think that's what most people do with zucchini.
2: Dip it in some ranch. Well, I don't know what the kids are doing these days. We've got butt face toys. We've got dating apps for people. I'm too old for this stuff. You know what I mean?
1: I know. Washed up at 30.
2: I'm too old.
1: And happy National Fluttermutter Day.
2: Excuse you?
1: Fluffermutter Day.
2: Nope. Try again.
1: Not for you?
2: You're still saying it wrong.
1: Fluffernutter Day. Fluffernutter Day. Happy Fluffernutter Day. Do you know what it is?
2: It's...
1: Uh-oh. What, Zach? Right,
3: no, keep going.
2: It's peanut butter and marshmallow, right? A sandwich?
3: Correct.
1: A sandwich featuring peanut butter and marshmallow fluff.
4: Fluffernutter.
1: Right.
4: It's a New England thing. Absolutely. I used to have them for lunch, like every day at school. You could get, if you wanted whatever they were serving, or you could just get 2 Fluffernutters. And
2: is it like your version of a PB&J? Like, yeah. Is that common?
4: So it's, so it's peanut butter, and then it's this marshmallow fluff. It's melted marshmallows. You just spread it on. It tastes like a marshmallow and peanut butter.
2: I think that sounds really good.
4: They are very good, actually.
2: We should make one. We should bring one
1: in. When was the last time you had one?
4: Oh, God. I want to say we did it on the radio because somebody on the show had never heard of it and never had it before. So probably 10 years ago.
2: I want to do it. We should go get the Food Lion right there.
4: They got fluff at the store.
2: Ooh. I might run out. I really want to try one. Especially if it's a national day, we need to celebrate. It's just marshmallow fluff
1: out.
2: And peanut butter.
4: Mm-hmm.
1: I'm out.
2: Oh, the peanut butter.
1: Yeah, I'm not a fan of peanut butter.
5: I don't like peanut butter.
1: I can't help it. Sorry, I don't do nuts.
5: My big taste buds taste weird.
2: What's just a marshmallow sandwich called? Can we just make him that?
4: Fluffy.
2: We'll make you a fluffy.
4: You can all have a fluffy.
1: I'll do it.
2: We'll get him a zucchini, actually. That's what he really wants, is a boiled zucchini.
4: Sounds delicious.
1: How about Fluffernutter with zucchini?
2: Delicious.
1: Yeah.
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0: 94.9 Star Country. There's a post on Instagram today that's going viral from an account called Good Life. And it reveals the names of things you didn't even know had names.
1: Oh, right.
0: And most of these I've never even heard of.
1: It's like the dot above the eye has a name.
0: That's the tittle.
1: Okay.
0: Right?
1: Maybe. What's the one, the shoelaces, the hard piece on your shoelace? That has a name.
0: Oh, yeah. That's the, what is that? I know that. It'll come to me. So let's see if you know any of these. I'm going to give you the definition. You tell me what the word is.
1: Okay.
0: All right. The white cord holding an egg's yolk in place. Some people call it the umbilical cord.
1: Like when you crack an egg?
0: Yeah.
1: I always call it the goop. It's the goop.
0: Chalaza.
1: No.
0: Yes.
1: Who's coming up with this stuff?
0: That's a technical term for it. The paper cutouts made by a hole punch.
1: The chuga, chuga, chuga.
0: Chad.
1: See?
0: The Chad. Yeah.
1: I thought that was like a voting thing, the hanging Chad.
0: If you remember the Bush and Gore thing, yeah, you'll remember the hanging Chads because it took forever.
1: Okay.
0: What about this one? The real name for the hashtag symbol.
1: Pound.
0: Is?
1: Not a.
0: Incorrect.
1: I don't know. It's going to be a word I don't know.
0: An octothorpe.
1: Octothorpe.
0: Yeah.
1: Well, that doesn't even make sense because there's nine squares in a pound sign.
0: I didn't create the name.
1: Don't like it.
0: What about the creases across the inside of your wrist?
1: Why do we need to name these? It's wrist lines.
0: Rosetta.
1: Rosetta.
0: Rosetta. Yeah. Or maybe Rosita.
1: Nice Rositas.
0: How about the crisscross texture on weight bars that help your grip? There's a name for that.
1: What is this?
0: You know, on a weight bar. You know the...
1: Oh, like to hold it. It's, yeah. Yeah. I don't...
0: The grippy part.
1: I don't know. What is it?
0: Knurling.
1: Now, you would use that in a sentence. You had to grab your knurlings. But you wouldn't. You would call it the grippy.
0: Sounded dirty.
1: You'd call it the grippies.
0: The pale half moon at the base of your nail right here.
1: Oh, I've always thought mine were bad. Like, I was like had fingernail infection. Because mine are very pronounced.
0: Your lanula are infected.
1: Lanula.
0: Your lanula.
1: These are actually really, like, I could see someone being named, hey, lanula.
0: Hey,
1: Rosetta.
0: The smooth area between your eyebrows.
1: This?
0: Yeah.
1: That's the 11. That's where you get your wrinkles.
0: That's a striking point. That's a pressure point in karate.
1: Like if you...
0: Here's the philtrum. Here's the glabella. That's the glabella. That's a striking point in karate.
1: Well, I would just go down.
0: I knew that one. That's the one I knew.
1: Like if you struck me in my glabella, I would just go down.
0: I mean, depends on how hard it struck you.
1: That takes really good aim, though, that you wouldn't do it in the eyeballs.
0: Last one, the tiny beads that make up a raspberry.
1: They're just little seeds.
0: Drupulets.
1: Drupulets?
0: Yep.
1: You love it? I love it, but these are things I will never use in my entire life. It'll just be the tiny little seeds. It'll be the wrist lines. It'll be the 11. It'll be the grippies.
0: Octothorpe, I'll never use these again.
1: Never!
2: It's officially fall.

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1: 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Taylor's like a 3-year-old, man. It's fluffin' button, fluffin' nuttin'.
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2: Fluffin' butt.
1: Fluffer Nutter. Fluffer Nutter Day.
2: Ding, ding.
0: Holy moly.
1: And National Fluffer Nutter Day. And Zach went to the store and got the stuff to make one. And Taylor's been sitting here waiting for these songs in because she can't wait. I was like, wait till try it on the air.
0: 10 minutes, the sandwich has been sitting before me.
2: That's right. Hard when food's right in front of you.
0: I'm so
1: excited.
0: You
1: didn't even get wheat bread. You got white bread.
2: Dude, dummy, I told you this already. There is no wheat bread for a Fluffernutter. It is the whitest of white bread. Sunbeam, if you can get it, really, or like a Wonder Bread.
1: It's a New England thing. Zach did it when he was a kid. And what's it consist of?
2: It is peanut butter and then fluff, which is marshmallow cream. It's basically just melted marshmallows.
0: Can I bite it?
2: And white bread. All That's right. it. All right, here she goes.
0: I did it. Don't listen to me, too. Hold on.
1: Oh, my God. It's hanging out of your mouth.
2: Everyone listen to her.
1: Oh, my God. Look at her. Don't wipe it. Don't show Zach.
2: Uh-huh.
1: Here you go. Let me take a picture of that. Hang on.
0: It's so
1: Wait, No. Hang on.
0: I can't talk right
1: okay,
0: now.
1: Okay, how is it?
0: Hold on. It's really sticky.
2: She's processing.
1: It's really sticky, but how is it?
0: Hold on.
2: There is a lot to chew.
1: Did you eat it?
2: Yeah, of course.
1: Okay, it's a win.
0: Yes, I like it. Okay. I just took too big of a bite, and I was like, it was stuck, to tongue.
2: I can see that.
0: Peanut butter and marshmallow.
1: It's coming off the side of
2: your
1: head.
2: Yeah, it's a dangerous sandwich to take too much of a bite because you could choke to death.
1: Nice, all right. Do you like it? Are you going to finish it?
0: It tastes like the Girl Scout cookie, the little peanut butter cookie sandwich thing. It's really good.
1: Okay, all right, good.
0: You're missing out.
1: Yep. I don't like peanut butter.
2: Maybe you'd like it with fluff on it.
0: That was dramatic. I saw my light flash.
1: I'll do it in the words of Taylor.
0: Listen, that was intense. That really got stuck. That was good.
1: All right, we're going to start
0: with you,
1: Tay. Star Baby's game. This lady turns 29 today. Actress who made millions on the adult subscription site OnlyFans.
0: We're killing stacks.
1: Are you all right?
2: Good, sorry.
1: He got fluff stuck.
0: We're all choking.
1: OnlyFans, while allegedly doing research for a role, she got her start as Cece Jones on the Disney Channel Shake It Up.
0: Zendaya? I know she wasn't OnlyFans,
2: but...
0: Zach was dying during that question.
2: Maitland Ward.
1: Bella Thorne.
2: Oh, Bella Thorne. That's right. She did the OnlyFans.
0: Right.
1: All right, Zach.
2: Mm-hmm.
1: This man turns 33 today. The half man on 2.5 Men. He got religion and denounced the show, but he
2: Angus T. Jones.
1: That's correct, yeah.
2: That little rub-a-dub.
0: Angus is a name that should be more common. It's a great name.
2: What did I see? They're bringing back Homer.
0: Good.
2: Because the Odyssey. They say there's going to be a bunch of Odyssey names. So Homer is coming back.
1: Tay, this singer turns 41 today. He sings Grenade, Just the Way You Are, and Uptown Funk.
0: Bruno Mars.
1: That's correct. There's one to one.
2: Bruno Mars. Do you know his real name?
0: I've heard it, but I don't remember it.
2: Peter Gene Hernandez.
0: Classic.
1: All right. Zach, this man turns 46 today, host of The Masked Singer. He has 18 kids.
2: Nick Cannon.
1: And he's the only one who's been with Kim Kardashian and Mariah Carey. Nick Cannon.
2: Well, that we know of. That talks.
1: Tay, Mike the Miz Mizanin is 46. Which sport does he do?
0: Wrestling, WWE.
1: Nice.
2: Because he was on Real World. That's why Taylor knows, right?
0: No, I know because my husband watches wrestling.
1: How do you say the last name?
0: Oh, I don't know, but he's the Miz. The Burberry scarf.
1: It's two to two. Thing. Zach, this man turns 56 today. He was in The Odyssey, Good Will Hunting, The Martian, and the Bourne Supremacy movies.
3: Bourne Supremacy movies.
2: The Matt Damon.
1: That's correct.
2: Yeah.
0: How does he win?
2: Because I didn't get any wrong.
1: 3 to 2.
2: That was six
0: questions. I don't have a next question.
1: A tiebreaker. Do you want the tiebreaker?
0: Uh-huh.
1: I mean, he beat you on the tiebreaker.
2: You got
1: yesterday.
2: Bella Thorne wrong. That was.
1: Let's see if she would have gotten the tiebreaker. Okay. This lady turned 77 today. Ellen Ripley on the Alien movies. Dana in Ghostbusters.
0: Oh, Sigourney Weaver.
1: All right, nice job. But Zach still wins.
0: Whatever.
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0: favorite scary movies is the topic today. See how well you know us.
1: Yeah, let's see. Now, I know as a whole, Brett Sharp does not really enjoy horror movies, so we'll see where this goes.
2: Or does he?
1: Or does he?
0: Number one. Nightmare on Elm Street 3.
3: On my street.
1: Oh, man. Nightmare on Elm Street, it's like it's such a classic
3: now,
1: part
3: this is
1: of
3: the third.
1: Yes.
3: Dream Warriors.
1: Yes.
0: You're my dream warrior.
1: I mean, I know Brett loves a good Dokken song, so this actually is a Brett. Yeah.
0: You just gave it away.
1: No, I knew it anyway.
0: You absolutely.
1: No,
0: gave
1: I
0: it away.
1: Knew that one because it was iconic for us as like kids and teenagers and stuff in the 80s. Nightmare on Elm Street is one too where you go back and you're like, kids, this is really going to scare you. And then your kids are bored to tears halfway through that movie and they're just like, whatever.
3: No.
1: Old that man in was, a sweater.
3: The movie was scary. Look at my dad. This is my profile pic or my dad's contact picture. We're at Virginia Beach. And I was like four. He made me take a picture with Freddy Krueger.
1: Oh my God, that's
3: and I'm like
1: great.
3: Clinging to
1: it.
3: Him for dear life.
1: Is that the hilarious. Freddy Krueger too?
3: The one.
0: Robert
1: wow,
0: Englund.
1: That's amazing.
3: That was so scary.
0: I had such a crush on
3: Patricia Arquette.
0: Yeah.
1: Wasn't that the one where Johnny Depp had to, like got walked like a puppet and then hit off
3: that
1: the building?
3: That was the first
0: yeah.
3: one.
1: That was, was,
0: oh,
1: that,
0: was
1: that
0: it?
1: One?
3: Mm-hmm. Nancy.
0: I think it was three.
3: He was dead. He died in the first one.
1: Oh, okay. You can kill him in all of them, you know.
0: All right.
1: Somebody got walked like a puppet with their veins.
0: Number
1: that was
0: two.
1: The
3: one that got
1: me forever.
3: Sliced across the wall.
0: All right, oof. Number two, Halloween.
1: Taylor.
3: The classic. Classic.
0: And number three for the win, The Shining.
1: Oh, man, The Shining. I think it's just too old for Taylor to really even relate to that movie at all. It's got to be Brett.
3: Taylor, too.
1: Wow, really?
0: Yeah.
1: Okay, please. You'll be
0: I
1: like...
0: I liked The Shining, but that wasn't one of my favorites.
1: I haven't heard of anything from 1994, so...
3: I am either 80 years old or I'm five.
0: Do you
3: like,
0: know,
3: there's
0: do
3: no
0: you even
3: between.
0: Know who Scatman Crothers is?
3: He got an axe to the chest.
0: Okay.
3: He was the one who recognized in Danny that he had the shine. Because Danny, you know, he had a...
0: Yeah, that's right. Mrs. Torrance.
1: You know, I don't think I've ever seen The Shining, actually.
0: Really?
1: Yeah.
0: It's so good. It's even
3: it's
0: good
3: slow.
0: Now.
3: Yeah.
1: It's, all movies it's were slow in the 70s. If you watch some
3: Nicholson.
1: Of the classic movies of the 70s, it takes them 10 minutes to just do anything in the movie. You're like, guys, the phone's ringing. Just answer it. Let's go.
3: Well,
1: come
3: just
1: on.
3: The music of The Shining is so looming and ominous.
1: Yeah.
3: You
1: yeah.
3: know, I never understood the ending. It's one of those like...
1: Well, me neither, because I didn't see it, so...
3: All right. But I don't know. Jack Nicholson is just... And Shelley Duvall, you know, that's what really triggered her to go, you know, off the rails because of Stanley Kubrick. He directed her too hard.
0: Kubrick?
3: What'd I say?
0: Stanley Kubrick?
3: Stanley Kubrick.
1: I think it's Kubrick.
3: Q-whip.
1: Q-whip?
3: Q-whip.
1: Stanley Q-whip.
3: Stanley Q-whip.
0: Zach said next. Sorry you lost.
1: Ah, man.
0: 12
1: I'm surprised. I'm impressed,
0: free.
1: Though. Yeah. I give you a ding on that one.
0: Yeah.
3: Thanks.
0: Nice job, Tay.
3: And thanks for the fluffer nutters.
1: No problem.
0: Yeah. Go finish and wipe your mouth. Say bye, Tay.
3: Bye.
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5: Oh my God, I am so excited. You just made my day.
0: All right, if I were to say to you, Corey and Josh and Jesse, who would I be talking about?
1: Corey Kent.
0: Josh Turner.
1: Josh Turner. Mm-hmm. And what was the last one?
0: Jesse. From Toy Story.
1: No, McCartney. I was thinking Jesse, Uncle Jesse.
0: Uncle-
1: from.

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1: We're talking about it this morning with Brett and Taylor. Oh,
0: you never had one? You never heard of it?
1: You got to Google it. It's worth trying.
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Brett and Taylor back tomorrow. One final chance to win some pumpkin patch passes. Lehman Family Farms Fall Festival. That's a lot of ifs. 6:50 tomorrow morning, your chance to win.

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2: 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And now it's leading right to Congressman Ben Klein. Klein takes huge corporate donations, then votes to cut taxes for big business and the 1%, causing thousands of regular folks to lose health insurance and forcing clinics up and down the valley to close. In my book, Dope Sick, I took on corruption and the healthcare system. In Congress, I'll do it again. 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I don't take corporate PAC money, and I'll fight to ban congressional stock trading and shut down the revolving door between Congress and lobbying, because my vote can't be bought by anyone.
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0: 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Zach Jackson here, and they are releasing the worst tasting drink in the history of drinks. Banana Gatorade.
1: What?
0: Why? Nobody asked for this. We don't want it. And banana flavored everything doesn't taste like banana anyway. 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

0: 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Brett and Taylor back tomorrow morning. 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

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Eric Church did a lot for Hurricane Helene families. First 12 families have officially moved into houses he helped build. 26 more families coming up soon. Star Country.

0: 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We're rolling still. 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Brett and Taylor back tomorrow. 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
1: Oh, my gosh. 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Oh, Lord, I thank you so much. I'm just so lucky. 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

That is new from Kevin Powers and Shaboozy here on 94.9 Star Country. Cash grab keyword is coming. It's $1,000 Thursday. You want to win? Well, just make sure you're listening right here. 1220, your next cash grab keyword here on your big giveaway station. I've been.

Faith Hill. Happy 30th anniversary to her and Tim yesterday. Tim posted a very sweet message on his Instagram. Had a song to go along with it. Faith didn't post anything on her Instagram, though. Why? She doesn't have Instagram. How does she waste all her time? What does she do?

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3: 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And now it's leading right to Congressman Ben Klein. Klein takes huge corporate donations, then votes to cut taxes for big business and the 1%, causing thousands of regular folks to lose health insurance and forcing clinics up and down the valley to close. 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

0: 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Brett and Taylor live tomorrow morning. 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
6: Kind of a cloudy, wet weekend, but sunny, high 81 today.

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The most popular toy of the year is Buttface. That's right, Buttface. Go look him up. He's ridiculous. Of course, you squeeze him and other things happen. Yep. We're out of ideas. 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

0: 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Zach Jackson here. It's National Fluffer Nutter Day. If you don't know what that is peanut butter and marshmallow cream together on a sandwich. It's delicious. You should try it. Taylor tried it this morning and almost choked herself out.
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We tailgating this weekend. It's going to be fun. Saturday, 2 to 4, it's the Roanoke College football game. 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
9: Clouds and rain rolling in this weekend, but sunny and 81 today.

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1: If you're traveling southbound on I-81 near mile marker 146.3 in Roanoke County, motorists can expect delays due to a vehicle crash. The south right shoulder is closed. Traffic is backed up approximately 2 miles. So if you are traveling I-81 south near the Roanoke area, near mile marker 146, I highly recommend going around. Traffic is moving, but it is slow. So if you want to not be sitting in traffic, I highly recommend going around. I-81 south, mile marker, near mile marker 146.3 in Roanoke County. There is a vehicle crash. South right shoulder is closed. Traffic is backed up approximately 2 miles. And if y'all see anything else on the roads, please text us 635-32. That way we can keep you informed, keep others informed. Keep it right here. 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

Brantley Gilbert, good 94.9 Star Country. And we got Starbecue tickets up for grabs, a four-pack of them up for grabs today, 5 o'clock. Stick around. We're playing a game of what is it? 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

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We got three of the four. We got score. We got travel. And we got spin. And if you want to win some cash that you can stash, you can enter your keywords right now. 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

Chase Matthew, all my exes, 94.9 Star Country. And Chase Matthew going to be up in Lynchburg tomorrow. Up at Lynchburg Amphitheater. 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LYHAMP.

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I'll tell you more in a bit.

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0: Kevin Power, Shaboozy, Move On, 94.9 Star Country. And speaking of this weekend, you know, yours truly is going to be hanging out at the Salem Civic Center this Saturday from 2 to 4. We are going to be hanging out with Ridgeview Bank for the Roanoke College football tailgate. 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
1: I'm Beth Macy. As a Roanoke Times reporter, I learned that corruption always leaves a trail. And now it's leading right to Congressman Ben Klein. Klein takes huge corporate donations, then votes to cut taxes for big business and the 1%. Causing thousands of regular folks to lose health insurance and forcing clinics up and down the valley to close. In my book, Dope Sick, I took on corruption and the healthcare system. In Congress, I'll do it again. Capping drug prices and stopping insurance companies from denying care that your doctor says you need. I don't take corporate PAC money, and I'll fight to ban congressional stock trading and shut down the revolving door between Congress and lobbying. Because my vote can't be bought by anyone.
2: When Beth Macy goes to Washington.
1: I'm Beth Macy, candidate for Congress, and I approve this message. Paid for by Beth Macy for Congress.

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3: Weather. Tonight, going to have some increasing clouds with a low around 56. Tomorrow for your Friday, mostly cloudy, high near 77. Looking outside, a few clouds, 80 here at 94.9 Star Country.

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Axel, Ella Langley, Jaded, 94.9 Star Country. Really, our dogs. The season opener next Friday. We're going to be there. Star Country going to be there. I'm going to be there. Are you going to be there? You can win tickets tomorrow morning. We

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Riley Green, Think Is You Drunk, 94.9 Star Country. We're playing a game of What Is It? Next, for your chance to win some tickets to the Salem Starbecue. Got a 4-pack of tickets. You want to win them? Stick around.

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1: Alaskans per capita do this more than anyone in any other state. Alaskans per capita do this more than anyone in any other state. What is it? If you know what it is, give me a call. 540-767-STAR or 434-477-1212. We're playing for a four-pack of tickets to the 2026 Salem Starbecue with Trey Penley happening Wednesday, October 21st. Salem Farmers Market. 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For more information, you want to win your tickets, you got to answer the question. Alaskans per capita do this more than anyone in any other state. What do they do more than any other state? You tell me. Call me. Good luck.

0: Bradley Gilbert, one hell of an amen. 94.9 Star Country. We're playing a game of what is it for some Salem Starbecue tickets. The question today, Alaskans per capita do this more than anyone in any other state. Hello, Star Country, what is it?
1: Walk to work.
0: It is walk to work. You got it right.
1: Yeah.
0: There you go. What's your name?
1: Hey, it's Stephen Polly.
0: Stephen, where are you calling from?
1: Bland, but I am in Withville right now, so.
0: All right. Stephen from Bland, but calling from Withville. Well, you just won a four-pack of tickets to the 2026 Salem Starbecue with Trey Pendley happening Wednesday, October 21st, Salem Farmers Market. You can head over to 949starcountry.com for more information. You excited?
1: Oh, I am definitely excited.
0: There you go.
1: I never actually get the chance to make it through and win, so this is awesome.
0: Well, there you go. You made it today. Write it down on the calendar.
1: Yes, sir.
0: Stephen, you ever had to walk to work?
1: Plenty of times, plenty more of than time. I'd like to count.
0: All right. Well, just thought I'd ask. Stephen, hey, you won a four-pack of tickets to the Salem Starbecue. Who is your big giveaway station?
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0: Tonight gonna have some increasing clouds with a low around 56. Tomorrow for your Friday, mostly cloudy, high near 77. And looking outside, there's a few clouds. It's 79 here at 94.9 Star Country.

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0: I Can't Love You Anymore, 94.9 Star Country. And next week, we got the Roanoke Rail Yard Dogs back, and their season opener is happening. And you want to go for free? 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

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Bo Stevens, tonight. 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

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Todd's Jewelry, Christiansburg, 12 to 2. You got a chance to win a natural blue diamond ring. There's going to be food. There's going to be fun. B&T and Star Country, 12 to 2 Saturday.

0: Russell Dickerson, Worth Your Wild, 94.9 Star Country. 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
0: Tonight, going to have some increasing clouds with a low around 56. Tomorrow for your Friday, mostly cloudy, high near 77. Looking outside, 79, few clouds in the sky here at 94.9 Star Country.

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It's Jason Aldean.

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Trey Penley going to be the headliner of Salem's Barbecue on the 21st. Special guest Jake Bradley will be there as well. 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

Black has been ruling the roost for three nights in a row. Will he make it four, or will Brantley Gilbert break that party up? Cast your vote for your favorite song right now at 6:35:32. Luke Bryan inside, 12 in a row, commercial free.

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1: Increasing clouds overnight with a low of 52. Even more clouds coming into play throughout the day tomorrow. The high 79.

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Chemo's going to be there as well, and you need to be there too this Saturday afternoon.